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8: 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Hi! Good morning!
9: Yeah, very good morning to you. Welcome. It's Saturday morning. It comes round so quickly. It's the 30th of May. Yeah, can you believe that? The 30th of May. It's 9 o'clock. The year is 2026. What else do you need to know? I think that's all you need to know, isn't it? But what you do need to know is that this is The Breakfast Show. This is Surrey Hills Community Radio. Thank you very much. I'm Simon Kay. I'm here to entertain you, well, as best as I can, for the next 2 hours on this brilliant radio station. Actually, award-winning radio station. Mustn't forget that. Thank you very much for joining us this morning. Let's play you a tune to kick off the show. Mr. Sam Fender. Great voice. This is called Little Bit Closer.

and Fender, A Little Bit Closer. Great voice, doesn't he? I like him. Getting into him at the moment. Been doing, as you know, if you're a regular listener to the show, I've been doing a lot of DIY. In fact, just before this show, I've been out in the garden, painting some decking, touching up some fencing. You always miss a bit when you paint the fence. I don't know if you know that, but you never quite get into the nooks and crannies of a fence panel, because the one thing you don't want to do is have it dripping down your neighbour's side, because they'll complain, and that's not a nice look. And I've been listening to some of his stuff in the garden over the last few weeks on the old Spotify. Of course, other listening services are available. And like him, really like him, actually. Great voice, unusual, great. Good morning to you. Thank you very much once again for joining me on this glorious, sunny Saturday morning.

Thin Lizzy's The Boys Are Back in Town. I don't know what boys are. So thanks once again for joining me this morning. If, of course, you want to get involved in the show, not a lot of people do, to be quite honest with you. So if you want to contact me this morning, you can do that. You can do that via the socials. You can get hold of the socials. If you're on X, it's called X nowadays, isn't it? Well, for the moment, it's called X anyway. 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Just two ways you can get hold of me. If you know me, just text me. It's easier.

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Gold. It's a funny end to a song, isn't it? Let's have one now from Rudimental and Karen Harding. It's called Bring Me Joy.

Now, ladies and gentlemen, I've got a quite serious question for you. Do you do TikTok? Some of you thinking, what's he talking about? Others, a little bit trendier, know exactly what I'm talking about. Well, if you do TikTok, sometimes if you watch a video, the algorithms work. And what that means is that basically if you watch a video, say, for example, on plants, okay, you'll then suddenly get bombarded with loads of videos about plants. So I watched a video on a young singer and I thought, well, she's got a nice voice. Now she pops up every time I go on TikTok and she's really, really good. I'm going to play you a song from her now. She is an artist. She's not an unknown artist. Her name is Sienna Spyro. She sort of slipped through the net as far as I was concerned because I've only picked her up in the last couple of weeks. She's been around for quite a while. She's got a great voice, very soulful, very old-fashioned type, bit Amy Winehouse-ish type musician. This is called Material Lover and this is really, really good.

Heart and Soul. Before that, that brilliant track, Sienna Spyro, Material Lover. I told her she was a great artist, isn't I? Great voice. I told her the same, didn't I, a couple of years back about Olivia Dean. Now look at her. Trust me, she's going to be the next one. Let's have a classic now from Billy Joel.

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4: 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No one gets paid. 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I get two packs of Jammy Dodgers a month. Actually, I don't. 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
4: Well, I mentioned her a little bit earlier, Olivia Dean, and lo and behold, I've got a tune lined up from her now. This is Olivia Dean with Leon Bridges, who's another great artist, by the way. This is called The Hardest Part.

the clean version because he does sweat. He's got a little bit of a potty mouth, hasn't he, Eminem? Hasn't he? See, this is what we do, you know, on a breakfast show. We go from one extreme to the other. We've got Olivia Dean, then we play Eminem, a little bit rappy, a little bit grungy, and then we go back to the 70s, I believe, with The Real Thing. This is a good old sing-along for your Saturday morning. It's called You, To Me, Are Everything, and it plays right now at 9:39 on Surrey Hills Radio.

0: they come out. I don't mean to.
1: I've done it now. I'm too bleeding late. What are they going to do? What's going to happen? Going to shoot me? I doubt it. They have to catch me first. I'm like a whippet.
0: Shall we do the... We've done the weather. Shall we continue with your great music?

Good morning to you. Thanks for joining me this morning. 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But if I was too straight, it would be boring, wouldn't it? You know, sometimes you've got to mix it up. Live life on the edge just a little bit, I'd say.

you were to say to me, Simon, what is your sort of music? Well, there it is right there. George Benson's Lady Love Me One More Time from 1983. Yeah, if you're old like me, you'll remember that one. I remember going to see him at Wembley in the round, which was great. The only problem is, if you remember the round at Wembley, it was a circular stage and it revolved. So 50% of the time, you were looking at the back of George Benson's head. But you went there for the music anyway, didn't you? Not necessarily to look at him, although, you know, nowadays it costs you £150 for only seeing 50% of the artist.

9:51, Saturday morning on The Breakfast Show. You're listening to me, Simon Kaye. I'm here till 11 o'clock this morning. Thanks for tuning in, by the way. Hope you're enjoying the tunes so far. Morning to Martin Duffy. He's one of the volunteers at Knapp Hill Football Club. A fantastic football club, by the way. He said, any chance you can play a little song for and give a shout out to my wife, Jenny? Wife Rose, I should say. Could get you into trouble here, couldn't I, Martin? Quite easily. Wants me to give him a shout to his wife, Rose, who is out today with Jenny. You see, that's where Jenny comes in, and they're off for a bit of birthday lunch. Not sure whether it's Jenny's birthday or Rose's birthday, but anyway, happy birthday to whichever one of you. It is your

So the football season is well and truly over. Clubs now doing their business. The managers don't really stop. Closed season, trying to find their players, trying to retain their players, of course, and bring in new additions as well. So I've no doubt everyone down at Leatherhead FC has been very busy. I know Ian Selly's done a great job so far of retaining some of the players from last season, and Mike and the team at Napier as well are trying their best to retain, I would imagine, most of their players, if not all of the players from last season, but also add and make some additions as well.

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3: I think he's a very, very talented man.

Talking Heads. We're on a road to nowhere. Road to nowhere. Have you ever been on one of those? So the Tanners, Leatherhead FC, our local side, they've been making lots of retained signings this week. We're on a road to nowhere. And new signings as well. They've picked up Joe Jackson from Farnham Town, a great signing by all accounts. Not seen him play myself, but I've heard he's very good, so I thought I'd play you one of his songs. He did this, I think, probably late 70s, early 80s. It's called Is She Really Going Out With Him, and it's from Joe Jackson, new signing for Leatherhead FC.

Joe Jackson. Something gone wrong around. Just to clarify, not the new signing for Leatherhead FC. But, you know, I just put that in there for comical value. I don't know if you found that funny. I did, if you know who Joe Jackson is. The singer, of course. Anyway, let's have one from The Killers now at 10:09. This is called Your Side of Town.

As the Killers, and that's called Your Side of Town. Let's play you one now from Cat Burns. There's Just Something About Her. That's what it's called, and it plays right now on Surrey Hills Community Radio.

That's Kat Burns. There's Something About Her. Going to play you something new now on The Breakfast Show. This is Harry Styles, Dance No More. Apparently, in brackets, it tells me it's the album mix, which means it should be clean for radio. But they should all be clean for radio, he says.

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0: Speaking of new music, I've got the brand new track. Would you believe this? Brand new. Are you listening? Pay attention, please, ladies and gentlemen. The brand new tracks with an S on the end, this morning, coming up around the corner, from Paul McCartney and Ringo Starr. And if that wasn't strange enough, the Rolling Stones as well. Can you believe that? Two brand new tracks coming up very shortly on this radio station. I'm not going to say we're one of the first to play them, but we're one of the first to play them. But before we do that, we're going to go through the front pages of the national newspapers. This morning, we're going to start with the Times. The Times says younger women who suffer from insomnia are up to three times more likely to develop some type of cancer, a study has suggested, as reported in the Times this morning. Those who slept badly were 57% more likely to be diagnosed with ovarian cancer, according to the study. Nothing like cheering you up on a Saturday morning, is there? The Financial Times. Donald Trump said he was making a final determination on an agreement with Iran to extend a fragile ceasefire to reopen the Strait of Hormuz, the FT writes. The US president laid out his demands for the agreement in a post on his Truth Social platform.

a third trial. The decision by the Crown Prosecution Service not to pursue a third trial has been criticised by some politicians, the newspaper reports, and not just some politicians. You know,

Simple as that. I'm sorry if that upsets the snowflakes out there. And there are snowflakes, the wet wipes, whatever you want to call them. I'm sorry if that upsets them. But we need to back our police officers. Otherwise, what's the point of having them? Daily Mirror this morning. Vladimir Putin is a threat to Europe's security. That's what Keir Starmer said after a stray Russian drone crashed into flats in Romania. The strike in the city of Galati sparked a fire that injured two people close to the border

0: That's the front page of your national newspapers this morning. That's just in case you haven't been out and about, don't know what's going on in the world. Anyway, I mentioned it, didn't I, before, the news, those two new tracks. Going to play one of them now. It's brand new. In fact, ladies and gentlemen, stand by. If I can see the mouse on my screen because the sun is glaring on it, I can hopefully give you one of these.
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0: 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It's brand new. It's the Rolling Stones and it's called In the Stars.

brand new on your Saturday morning breakfast show from the Rolling Stones. Now, did you know Mick Jagger is 82 years old? Can you believe 82? How the hell did he reach 82 with all that sex, drugs and rock and roll that he allegedly had over all of those years? Who knows?

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4: This is the President of the United States, Donald Trump, and you are listening to my favorite DJ, Simon Kay, a great guy and probably the best DJ in the world. I like him. In fact, I like him a lot. A tremendous DJ, Simon Kay.
5: You see, sometimes he talks sense. Only on the odd occasion, though, I must admit. Now, ladies and gentlemen, football fans that are out there, did you see the news this week, of course, of the England squad that's been announced? The biggest travesty for me is Morgan Gibbs-White not making the cut, shall we say. And then, of course, he rubbed it straight into Tuchel's... He replied in the best possible fashion, didn't he? Because what he did is he scored a cracker for Forrest straight after being told he wasn't going to make the plane, wasn't going to go to the World Cup. So what I thought they'd do this morning, I thought I'd dig out an old tune, an England tune, World Cup song. Those of you old enough to remember this will be able to sing along, and I'm going to play it for you now. It's from 1970. It's called Back Home.

0: The 1970 World Cup squad back home. That's the England boys. And they don't do those anymore, those songs, do they? You see, that's what they need to bring it back, don't they? Bring back the World Cup song. We want to see some of these talented lads singing, don't we? Although they'd probably be rapping nowadays, I would imagine, doing all that grime stuff, I would think so. Anyway, we asked a couple of footballing pundits exactly what they thought of a couple of things this week. We spoke to a legend and said, you know, what do you think about Morgan Gibbs-White?
1: Nothing short of incredible.
0: And then we said to another one, a local guy who runs a little football team up the road, we asked him what he thought of Thomas Tuchel, or whatever you want to call him, potato, potato, England squad selection.
2: Yeah, I mean, the performance was absolutely abysmal.
0: It's a bit strong, Mark, but, you know, he's his own man. He can make his own decisions, can't he? I'm sure he might get it right. Let's hope he does, because if he doesn't, he's in for a lot of criticism.

Saturday Morning Breakfast Show on Surrey Hills Community Radio. Thanks for listening in this morning. Delivered from my remote studio at home. Good thing about my remote studio, it's what they don't have in the main studio. It had got an aircon unit. It's getting a bit hot, so I've just put that on, and already I'm cooling down straight away. And, of course, the other benefit is I can walk 10 feet and make myself a lovely cup of coffee, which I've done twice already this morning. Anyway, that's the Pet Shop Boys, and It's a Sin. I'm going to play you one now by an artist called Jazzy and Kilimanjaro. This is called No Bad Vibes. It's what we do, you know, on this radio station. We play you everybody's type of music on a Saturday morning. I like the vocals to this one. We need this pumping out of the changing rooms at Naphill, don't we? None of that Justin Bieber stuff the boys listen to. What is all that about?

0: pretty inoffensive, isn't it? No swearing. Nice little beat. Nice little vocal. Good song. Shout out to our radio station superheroes, Phil and Kaylee. They're away on their European tour. Currently in Oslo. I don't know if they're listening. They probably not. I mean, they're walking the streets, seeing the sights and all that sort of stuff. That's probably what they're doing. So hi to those two. Hope you're having a great time, of course. Now, I did promise you I was going to play you that Paul McCartney song, the new one from him and Ringo Starr. The funny thing is it says featuring Ringo Starr. I bet he wasn't happy about that. It should be Paul McCartney and Ringo Starr, not featuring. And this is called Home to Us. It's brand new and it plays right here, right now on Surrey Hills Radio.
1: New music.

That's all right, isn't it? Paul McCartney, Ringo Starr, Home to Us. Of course, we played earlier the new Rolling Stones track as well. This week saw an influx of artists from yesteryear suddenly land in my inbox. And that's two, Rolling Stones and, of course, Paul McCartney as well. And these two guys appeared as well. Michael McDonald, do you remember him? Shine Sweet Freedom and all that. And Kenny Loggins, Footloose fame. Then they've teamed up with Charlie Pugh. And the new track from them is called Love in Exile. And it plays right now.

Yeah, Love in Exile, Charlie Pugh featuring Michael McDonald and Kenny Loggins. It's another new track for your Saturday morning. It's what we do, you know. We play you everybody's type of music on this radio station, on this radio show in particular, on the Saturday Morning Breakfast Show. And if you're interested in any of the other shows that we have for your listening pleasure, head on over to www.surreyhillsradio.co.uk.

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Time for just probably a couple of more songs before I hand over the reins. And hi to our youngest listener this morning, my grandson, who's out there, Mason. Listening in down at his great-granddad and great-nanny's house at the moment, listening to the radio show. Hi, Mason. I'll see you very, very soon, no doubt. I hope you're having a great time with my parents, which is your great-granddad and your great-nanny, of course. Music continues. Got some great tunes lined up, haven't we, for the next couple of minutes or so? And we played some cracking songs as well, if I don't mind saying so myself. That's what I like about doing the breakfast show. Not all about the dancey stuff, you know, that I do on a Friday. It's a bit more mellow on a Saturday. Everybody's choice of music between 9 and 11, only here on Surrey Hills Community Radio.

0: So that's it from me, ladies and gentlemen. Hope you enjoy the last 2 hours. I'm back next Saturday, 9 to 11, doing it all again. Or if you want to listen to my dancey show, Friday night, 7 till 9. If you are listening to that on a Friday, whatever you do, put your dancing shoes on. So enjoy this glorious weather. Have a fantastic weekend ahead of us. I'll see you next Saturday. Take care. Much love.
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4: This is something new. The Casper.

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Cha-cha real smooth. 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

0: now, y'all. 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

0: Is Dexter ill today?
1: Mr. Kirk, Dexter's in school.
2: I'm afraid he's not, Miss Fishmore. Dexter's truancy problem is way out of hand. The Baltimore County School Board have decided to expel Dexter from the entire public school system.
1: Mr. Kirk, I'm as upset as you to learn Dexter's truancy, but surely expulsion is not the answer.
2: I'm afraid expulsion is the only answer. It's the opinion of the entire staff that Dexter is criminally insane.

0: That boy needs therapy.
1: Psychosomatic.
0: That boy needs therapy.
1: Purely psychosomatic.
0: That boy needs therapy.
1: Lying down on the couch.
2: What does that mean?
1: You're a nut. You're crazy in the coconut.
2: What does that mean?
0: That boy needs therapy.
2: I'm gonna kill you.
0: That boy needs therapy.
2: Granny Gazoo, let's have a chew. I'm gonna count three.
0: That boy needs therapy.
3: He was white as a sheet.
4: And he also made false teeth.

0: above, business continues below.
1: Did I ever tell you the story about
2: cowboys and midgets and Indians and what frontier psychiatry?
3: I felt strangely hypnotized.
2: I was in another world, the world of 20,000 girls.
4: And yeah, and rectangles.
2: Two an optometrist.
3: A man with a golden eyeball.
4: And tight neobotics.
5: Or juice on your chin.
2: I promised my girlfriend I'd...

0: 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What does that mean? You're a nut. You're crazy in the coconut. What does that mean?
1: That boy needs therapy.
0: I'm gonna kill you.
1: That boy needs therapy.
0: Granny Gazoo, let's have it, you. I will not count three.
1: That boy needs therapy.
2: He was white as a sheet.
3: And he also made false teeth.

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1: A bird?
2: Yeah.
0: Sometimes a parrot talks.

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My show is Carol For Now, broadcast live every Monday, 3 to 5pm on Surrey Hills Community Radio. 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
1: 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But wait a minute, isn't this...
0: Yeah, yes it is.
1: But I thought the old lady dropped it into the ocean in the air.
0: Well, baby, I went down and got it for you.

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0: Hello, listener. David Smith here. Have you heard Take It Easy on Surrey Hills Community Radio? It's on between 5 and 7 p.m. every Wednesday evening. Hear some great music, listen to a bit of chat about this and that. 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

Hey, you. Yeah, you, Debbie. Fancy a manic Monday night every second and fourth Monday of the month? Well, you are in luck. Tune in to Alpha's Manic Mondays, where I solve your Monday blues with pop, rock, and everything in between. 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

Welcome back, everybody. So good to be back in the studio. It's been a while. It has been a while, but life gets in the way sometimes. But we're going to fly through some tracks today, and this is Southern Freeze. It's for my mum, this. What a tune. Let's dive in. Let's do it.

Now, this week, I am going to play everything. Every genre that I have, I'm playing today. We got 80s, we got soul, we got some love songs, we got some garage, we got some house, we got a little bit of drum and bass. I mean, I'm doing the full shebang today. A little bit of drum and bass at the end, just one or two. But yeah, I think that this first hour could get a little bit crazy. We got The Whispers, we got Luther, we got Robin Schultz, we got Shalimar, Melba Moore, we got so many awesome people to get through. And coming up next is a little bit of a banger. It's Saturday. Come on, people. Let's enjoy.

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Wicked tune. I love playing my sort of early 2000s, well, kind of early 2000s tunes, because they're just so nostalgic, bring back so many good memories, and that's what music does. It's got that amazing power, like nothing else, where it can take you back to a moment, and I love that about music. But now we're gonna get some house on board. This is it's a really cool track, this by James Hurt and Moya, and it's called We've Got the Time. It's quite heavy. It's got a punchy little bass line, but it's cool. This is for my house lovers.

Right, what's coming next is a tune that I found today, and I really like it. It's called I Want Your Lovin'. It's by Curtis Hairston, I think that's how you pronounce the name. If you tune into my show a lot, you'll know that sometimes I will make a bit of a mess of pronunciations. It's just one of those things, yeah? There's a lot of names, tough names out there to read. Don't judge me, but yeah. Coming up next is I Want Your Lovin'.

We're going to roll through some big ones now. It's Shalimar time. Come on, turn your speakers up. Get moving, people.

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Right, I have to say something. I love this song so much. 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Oh. Oh. Wow.

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Do what's really funny about that Black Eyed Peas song? I hadn't heard that. Well, I probably had. And I remember years and years and years ago when I was really young. And I used to just listen to music on my old iPod. God, simpler times then. And I'd be listening to so much Black Eyed Peas. And I don't ever remember that song, Rock That Body. But I started listening to it in the last couple of years. It's quite a cool track. It's a bit crazy, but Black Eyed Peas is pretty crazy. Now this is a recent purchase today. This is called Records by MPH. Really, really cool. I've seen MPH live. Wicked, wicked DJ and producer. But I think there's something really special about this tune. I can't explain it, but just enjoy. And there's nothing but just this. Are you doing it?

0: Lee, I ain't gonna do nothing, right? And the phone rings, said, Salmon Company. I said, solid. You know,
1: thank you.
0: I tell you this. This cat's television, NBC, all around the place, you know, and I would go out and I would sit around, you know, and say, Dynamite, man, Dynamite. How you doing, man? Groovy, solid, fine. Never did a show. And when they called me, I said, this has got to be a joke. Somebody's putting me on.

There's just something fun about that track, and I really love his sound, MPH's sound, for all of his tracks. So if you don't know, go check him out on all the music platforms. He's a wicked producer. And up next, this tune is called About to Lose It. It's one of those songs, you'll hear it, it's emotional, it's got character, it just, it gets you. It feels like a sad song, but it's not. I don't think it is. But yeah, this song just puts me in a good mood.

Well, as we approach the final 10 minutes of my show, I just want to say thank you to everyone that's tuned in. I hope you all have yourselves a wonderful, wonderful weekend. Enjoy whatever you're doing tonight. Be safe. And I'll catch you in the next one.

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1: 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Yep, we said it. Menstrual cycles, hormones, and all the chaos and magic that comes with a body running its own monthly marathon.
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Bigger, or maybe slightly smaller. I don't know. 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

0: Daisy Lane Blackmore. 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

0: Well, my buddies, Bellary here. Now, why don't you join me every second Saturday of the month between 1800 hours and 2000 hours. Yeah, you can listen to lots of groovy music and lots of groovy me. It's Gear My Buddies. How can you oppose it?
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